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4: 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In the South Valley, a quad lost control on Grangeville Boulevard just east of 7th, east of Hanford. Up north, road hazard on eastbound 180 at DeWolf, Fresno. And a solo vehicle off the road on North Goldenrod Avenue at Belmont, Fresno. Watch your speed, put your phone down, get home safely. That's traffic. I'm Mike O'Neill.
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1: Every person, suddenly, everywhere on TikTok and Instagram is into it right now. It's super catchy, this viral Puerto Rico song. Here's the taste.

0: This is obviously catchy. I love the electronic cheesy keyboard there in the background. But people are using this video everywhere. Sisney, what's the genesis of this?
1: Yeah, vacation videos, friend trips, dance clips, you name it. It is everywhere. It's not necessarily you have to go to San Juan, Puerto Rico to do this viral trend. Everyone's just using it in general for like their vacation clips. I don't know what it is. There's something catchy about this song that's really kind of just an earworm. And once you hear it once, it like it's stuck in your head.
2: No, I can't.
3: First time in San Juan, mi hijo.
1: So the guy who made it openly admits it is AI generated. The creator is TikTok user SaxboyBilly18. Oh. And his whole page is dedicated to AI songs. And he, like I said, openly saying I'm using AI to make these. This is the one that actually just like shot up and like went viral.
0: Wait. How do I feel about that voice not even being a real person? I'm not so sure.
1: This is the world we live in, guys.
0: I know, but I want to know that guy that's singing the Puerto Rico song. Sounds like a good dude.
1: Robot.
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1: Here we go again with triple digits. Good afternoon, South Valley. Happy Tuesday. Strong high pressure hangs on through midweek. Skies stay clear as a result, and it's also responsible for the heat. So sunny skies for the rest of the afternoon. Highs around 100. Clear tonight. Overnight lows in the low to mid 60s. Sunny again Wednesday with highs at or very near 100 degrees. Still near 100 on Thursday, but after that, the temperatures drop significantly because the winds will be a bit stronger. The cooling trend puts the South Valley into the upper 80s this weekend. For Porterville, expect an overnight low of 64, Wednesday's high 100. Overnight low in Hanford, 65, and on Wednesday, 99 degrees. With the Central Valley's most accurate forecast, I'm KC24 Chief Meteorologist AJ Fox.

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0: Hits 104.9, the Valley's number one hit music station. Tanya has a trending report. Love Island. So what about the new season?
1: So the show is filmed in Fiji, and it's basically in real time. So there's there's only like a 1 or 2 day delay between what happens in the villa and what shows up on our screen, which is crazy. But it's also amazing because we don't get spoilers. Last year's season was the most watched original series on all streaming in 2025. So the bar is high this season. So this year we have a police officer, a music teacher, who's also a DJ and a handyman. We have a nursing assistant, a volleyball player who is the daughter of an NBA player. We have a professional athlete. And then there's this British content creator named Zach, and he is the brother of Charlie from last season, who was one of my favorites, who got sent home way too soon. So I'm really excited about Zach.
0: It is a sport, Love Island 8. I understand why it's popular. I have not seen you this excited since I married you to Robbie.
2: Yeah, literally.
0: Number two, I get it because I've become an amateur psychologist watching this show.
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Thank you for listening to us. So we've been getting a lot of talkbacks. You can essentially leave us a voice note, and we get it right away. We'll play some back next.

0: 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Talkbacks here. Let's go to Michelle.
1: I just want to tell you guys are doing an amazing job. 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
2: 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So thank you very much for listening. I appreciate that.
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1: Here we go again with triple digits. Good afternoon, South Valley. Happy Tuesday. Strong high pressure hangs on through midweek. Skies stay clear as a result, and it's also responsible for the heat. So sunny skies for the rest of the afternoon. Highs around 100. Clear tonight. Overnight lows in the low to mid 60s. Sunny again Wednesday with highs at or very near 100 degrees. Still near 100 on Thursday, but after that, the temperatures drop significantly because the winds will be a bit stronger. The cooling trend puts the South Valley into the upper 80s this weekend. For Porterville, expect an overnight low of 64, Wednesday's high 100. Overnight low in Hanford, 65, and on Wednesday, 99 degrees. With the Central Valley's most accurate forecast, I'm KC24 Chief Meteorologist A.J. Fox.

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0: One hit music station. That's Chris Brown and Run It. I'm Jennifer Grant, hanging out. Middle of the week, Wednesday, a downhill slide to another awesome weekend. In fact, coming up this weekend, we've got the King's Fair going on. Kicks off tomorrow, goes through Sunday in Hanford. I mean, it's the fair. So there's rides, there's entertainment. Warren G's going to be performing tomorrow night. There's fair food. Come on, fair food needs to be its own food group. I'm just saying. Randy has got more opportunities for you to score ride wristbands today. So be listening between 10 and 3 for your chance to win. And when you're out at the fair, come on by, say hi. Yeah, Hits 104.9 will be hanging out during the fair as well. Get the details at kingsfair.com.
1: 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There's one accident to watch out for this morning, 99 South, just south of the Mountain View exit. And both cars moved off the road now. KRC Safety reminds you to slow for the cone zone.
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0: to 104.9, the Valley's number one hit music station. That's Harry Styles, of course, and American Girls. It is Jennifer Grant hanging out with you. Dude, this is going to be awesome. Saturday night, the I Love the 90s is coming to town. Vanilla Ice, Color Me Bad, Black Sheep. So 90s, thank you. All going to be at Adventist Health Amphitheater this Saturday night. Now, if you want to buy tickets, knock yourself out, spadeentertainment.com. 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I love that word, free. 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
1: 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There's one accident to watch out for this morning, 99 South, just south of the Mountain View exit. And both cars moved off the road now. KRC Safety reminds you to slow for the cone zone.
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8: Hot, but nothing extreme. Good morning, South Valley. Happy Wednesday. High pressure is still with us in the Central Valley. Sunny skies today and still well above normal, but no triple digits. Clear skies tonight and mild. Lows will be in the mid-60s. Sunny and just about as hot Thursday with highs in the mid to upper 90s. The wind will start picking up Thursday afternoon, followed by stronger winds on Friday and Saturday. Those winds will deliver enough cool air to push our high temperatures down into the mid to upper 80s this weekend. In Visalia, I expect a high today of 99, overnight low of 63, Hanford's high 98, overnight low also 63 degrees. With the Central Valley's most accurate forecast, I'm KC24 Chief Meteorologist AJ Fox.

is on. Third annual Independent Spectacular out at Riverway Sports Park. We're going to have the best time out there. 6 to 10 that night with food vendors, live music, a total kid zone, this incredibly cool fireworks show, free admission. 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

0: 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We'll see you there.
1: 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There's one accident to watch out for this morning, 99 South, just south of the Mountain View exit. And both cars moved off the road now. KRC Safety reminds you to slow for the cone zone.
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0: 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My stepsister Tracy just saw Ariana Grande up in the Bay Area and said the show was amazing. 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
1: Traffic is brought to you by Visalia GMC. Accident on 41 South at the westbound 180 connector to watch out for. South Hayes just north of Laguna, a new collision. And animal hazard 41 South at the Shaw off-ramp. KRC Safety reminds you to slow for the cone zones.
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1: Hot, but nothing extreme. Good morning, South Valley. Happy Wednesday. High pressure is still with us in the Central Valley. Sunny skies today and still well above normal, but no triple digits. Clear skies tonight and mild. Lows will be in the mid-60s. Sunny and just about as hot Thursday with highs in the mid to upper 90s. The wind will start picking up Thursday afternoon, followed by stronger winds on Friday and Saturday. Those winds will deliver enough cool air to push our high temperatures down into the mid to upper 80s this weekend. In Visalia, expect a high today of 99, overnight low of 63, Hanford's high 98, overnight low also 63 degrees. With the Central Valley's most accurate forecast, I'm KC24 Chief Meteorologist AJ Fox.

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My name is Jennifer Grant. What's up? Hanging out with baby doll Dominic Fike. 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

0: 94.9, the Valley's number one hit music station. That's music from Post Malone and Rockstar. Check it out. Starts tomorrow, goes through Sunday. King's Fair is back out in Hanford. This is going to be a ton of fun. Warren G is going to be performing there tomorrow night. Carnival rides, fair food. I mean, it's the fair. It's going to be a blast. And I happen to know that Randy has got some ride wristbands to give away. So be listening between 10 and 3 today for a chance to win. Okay. When you're out at the fair, you know, stuffing your face full of fair food. I get it. No judgment from me. Come on by and swing by and say hi at the Hits 104.9 booth. We will be out there as well. Get the full details about the fair online at kingsfair.com.
1: Traffic brought to you by Visalia GMC. There's a motorcycle-involved collision 180 westbound just west of McCall. That's going to take a while to clear. Shields and Rolinda, another incident. Southbound 41 to the westbound 180 connector, a collision with minor injuries. And South Hayes and Laguna, that incident's still active. Watch out for a traffic hazard northbound 41 just south of Shaw. And KRC Safety reminds you to slow for the cone zones.

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0: 99, the Valley's number one hit music station. That's Harry Styles and American Girls. So Harry is in the midst of this huge world tour, but he's doing it very differently. He's basically setting up a residency in different cities and just hanging out there for extended periods of time. Like he's doing like a 10-day residency right now in London, England at Wembley Stadium. In America, one location. He's going to be there a month. Seriously, doing a 30-day residency at Madison Square Gardens in New York City. And at this point, I think almost all of those 30 dates are sold out. You might maybe be able to score a ticket to maybe one of them, but I wouldn't hold my breath on it. But if you do get one, oh, no, then I'm so jealous if you go to that show, because that's going to be so awesome.
1: 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There's a motorcycle-involved collision, 180 westbound just west of McCall. That's going to take a while to clear. Shields and Rolinda, another incident. Southbound 41 to the westbound 180 connector, a collision with minor injuries. And South Hayes and Laguna, that incident's still active. Watch out for a traffic hazard, northbound 41 just south of Shaw. And KRC Safety reminds you to slow for the cone zones.
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3: Hot, but nothing extreme. Good morning, South Valley. Happy Wednesday. High pressure is still with us in the Central Valley. Sunny skies today and still well above normal, but no triple digits. Clear skies tonight and mild. Lows will be in the mid-60s. Sunny and just about as hot Thursday with highs in the mid to upper 90s. The wind will start picking up Thursday afternoon, followed by stronger winds on Friday and Saturday. Those winds will deliver enough cool air to push our high temperatures down into the mid to upper 80s this weekend. In Visalia, expect a high today of 99, overnight low of 63, Hanford's high 98, overnight low also 63 degrees. With the Central Valley's most accurate forecast, I'm KC24 Chief Meteorologist AJ Fox.

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0: Hits 104.9, the Valley's number one hit music station. It's Olivia Rodrigo and Drop Dead. Now, don't forget, King's Fair is kicking off tomorrow over in Hanford, going all the way through Sunday. Tomorrow night, Warren G is going to be performing. 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We'll see you there.
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0: the tough conversations. 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Are you not a guy that can wash a car? Come on. And Hector, safety first, yes, but also customer first. 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I am calling this out to protect a promise. Families here are counting on cars that start and people who do what they say.
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1: Us!
0: Then let's go show them.
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Valley. Happy Wednesday. High pressure is still with us in the Central Valley. Sunny skies today and still well above normal, but no triple digits. Clear skies tonight and mild. Lows will be in the mid-60s. Sunny and just about as hot Thursday with highs in the mid to upper 90s. The wind will start picking up Thursday afternoon, followed by stronger winds on Friday and Saturday. Those winds will deliver enough cool air to push our high temperatures down into the mid to upper 80s this weekend. In Visalia, expect a high today of 99, overnight low of 63, Hanford's high 98, overnight low also 63 degrees. With the Central Valley's most accurate forecast, I'm KC24 Chief Meteorologist A.J. Fox.

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That's simple. 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

0: Valley's number one hit music station, Edward Maya there, and Stereo Love. It's Randy. Zara Larson's coming up. Pitbull, Noah Kahan, and Olivia Dean here before 11 on Hits. And another pair of tickets to give away to the I Love the 90s show. It's coming up this Saturday night at Adventist Health Amphitheater in Tulare. We're talking Vanilla Ice, Color Me Bad, and taking it way back with Black Sheep. So be listening before 12 o'clock for your chance to win another pair of tickets. I Love the 90s. 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
2: Amelia Clark's character, the mother of dragons, endured a lot on Game of Thrones, but what she went through during the making of the show was far more harrowing.
3: Yeah, the first of two brain hemorrhages, which happened right after she wrapped season one and truly almost killed her. She couldn't speak for a week after surgery.
4: And she was only 22 when she had the first one, and then 24 when she had the second, which is really just the start of her life.
2: And she's now being very honest about the impact it had on her outlook and how surviving it wasn't the only battle. She tells Variety, for a number of years, she felt that she cheated death, and it was coming to get her.
3: Yeah, she truly felt like she'd done something wrong and that she shouldn't be here. She even worried it ruined her ability to act, even before joking, some critics might agree.
4: And Amelia realized that she wasn't the only person dealing with emotional and physical trauma recovering from a brain injury, so she decided to do something about it.
2: Alongside her mom, she founded Same You, a charity that aims to develop better recovery treatment for survivors of brain injuries and stroke. Amelia's new fantasy romance, Next Life, recently debuted at the Tribeca Film Festival and should likely hit theaters later this year.
1: That's direct from Hollywood.
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0: hit music station, Noah Kahan there, The Great Divide. It's Randy Hendricks here, and if you want to win your way into Disneyland, it's pretty simple. If you know your Disney trivia, yeah, if you're in it, and they're simple questions. They really are. You've got 10 questions to answer in 30 seconds. Can you do it? 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All right. Well, your chance is coming before 12 o'clock. I'll tell you when to call in. 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
1: Hot, but nothing extreme. Good morning, South Valley. Happy Wednesday. High pressure is still with us in the Central Valley. Sunny skies today and still well above normal, but no triple digits. Clear skies tonight and mild. Lows will be in the mid-60s. Sunny and just about as hot Thursday with highs in the mid to upper 90s. The wind will start picking up Thursday afternoon, followed by stronger winds on Friday and Saturday. Those winds will deliver enough cool air to push our high temperatures down into the mid to upper 80s this weekend. In Visalia, expect a high today of 99, overnight low of 63, Hanford's high 98, overnight low also 63 degrees. With the Central Valley's most accurate forecast, I'm KC24 Chief Meteorologist AJ Fox.

Number one hit music station, and brand new Kid Laroi is coming up. Well, kind of brand new old. It's a remix, all right? And you know the song Girls? Remix with Kehlani. Yeah, it's coming up here in about 3 minutes. Harry Styles now at American Girl.

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Hits 104.9, the Valley's number one hit music station. Your chance at tickets to the I Love the 90s show coming up at Adventist Health Amphitheater here in less than a half hour. So be listening to win them. We're talking Vanilla Ice, Black Sheep, and Call Me Bad. 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

0: 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I always thought that was the truth there. Rather be in hell than all alone. I love that line from SZA. It's called Kill Bill. 11:25 with Randy here on your Wednesday. Of course, tomorrow, King's Fair, Warren G on stage. And if you want to win some unlimited ride wristbands, check out our Facebook page right now. 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Now, 90s tour. Oh, gosh, I love the 90s coming up this Saturday at Adventist Health Amphitheater. Vanilla Ice is going to be in Tulare. Isn't that exciting? I can't believe Ice Baby. He's going to be here in Tulare performing that song. A whole bunch of other ones. Including Go Ninja, Go Ninja, Go. And Color Me Bad. Remember, I Want to Sex You Up. And all those other great songs from back in the day. Plus, Black Sheep. You want to go? 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

0: Hits 104.9, the Valley's number one hit music station. Gracie Abrams there, daughter of famed director Hal Abrams. But she's making her own way. She doesn't need her dad for this stuff. No, no, no. This is Hit the Wall. And you got Randy Hendricks here. So Disneyland, courtesy of Keller Motors in Hanford, you want to go to Disneyland and you're good at trivia? Let's take call number 25 and give somebody a chance right now. 559-622-1446. 559-622-1446. 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
2: Hot, but nothing extreme. Good morning, South Valley. Happy Wednesday. High pressure is still with us in the Central Valley. Sunny skies today and still well above normal, but no triple digits. Clear skies tonight and mild. Lows will be in the mid-60s. Sunny and just about as hot Thursday with highs in the mid to upper 90s. The wind will start picking up Thursday afternoon, followed by stronger winds on Friday and Saturday. Those winds will deliver enough cool air to push our high temperatures down into the mid to upper 80s this weekend. In Visalia, expect a high today of 99, overnight low of 63, Hanford's high 98, overnight low also 63 degrees. With the Central Valley's most accurate forecast, I'm KC24 Chief Meteorologist AJ Fox.

0: 94.9, the Valley's number one hit music station. Pitbull, Lil Jon, and Damn, I Love Miami. Damn, I love South Valley. 11:51 with Randy here. 104 minutes commercial free. We got to pause here for a second and hook somebody up with Disneyland. We're going to do this. I can feel it this time. It's going to happen. Let's get to the phones right now. Hits 104.9. Who dis?
1: Jennifer.
0: Hey, Jennifer. Where are you calling from?
1: I'm actually pulling over right now. I'm coming from Kettleman.
0: Oh, gosh. Yeah, pull over. Pull over because you're calling number 25.
1: No. Oh, my gosh. Okay. All right. All right. Sorry.
0: Tell me when you're pulled over and you're safe.
1: I'm pulled over. I'm safe. I hope.
0: So, Jennifer, where are you from originally when you're not on the road?
1: Tulare.
0: Well, wonderful. I love this. Okay.
1: Yes.
0: Well, I'll try and make this quick because you're kind of sitting on the side of the road. I understand. At least you're safe and in a good spot. Okay, wonderful. So, are you good at Disney trivia?
1: We're about to find out.
0: We are about to find out, Jennifer. We're about to find out. All right, so 10 questions. 10 questions in 30 seconds. If you can get all 10 questions right in 30 seconds, you win Disney for you and your family. We'll let you pick your date and all that stuff. And you can pass. So if you don't know it and you think you can get the other questions and move on, but we will come back around because it has to be 10 questions, all right?
1: Okay.
0: All right. No more questions. Ready to go?
1: Yeah.
0: All right. Here we go. 30 seconds on the clock and starts right now. Complete the phrase to infinity and...
1: beyond.
0: What princess has long magical hair? Nope.
1: Oh, God. Okay. I'm
0: through. Pass. Who is Mickey's girlfriend?
1: Minnie Mouse.
0: Good. What fish gets lost in Finding Nemo?
1: Dory.
0: No. What color is Lightning McQueen? Oh!
1: Green and white.
0: Nice try. Hey, nice try. The beauty of it, Jennifer, is that you can call back anytime and you get through the lines and you can win this thing.

0: You get through the lines and you can win this thing, okay?
1: Yeah.
0: All right. Awesome. I can't wait for you to call back and hopefully you win. Thanks to Keller Motors in Hanford. We'll get this hooked up with somebody. Hopefully you at Disneyland. And all you got to do is tell me what's the Valley's number one hit music station.
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1: Still above normal, but avoiding triple digits. Good afternoon, South Valley. Happy Wednesday. High pressure is the cause behind our sunny skies today. Highs will be in the upper 90s. Clear skies tonight and pretty mild with overnight lows in the mid-60s. Sunny and just about as hot on Thursday with highs back in the mid to upper 90s. Now, late in the day, the wind will start picking up. Stronger winds on Friday and Saturday mean cooler air is on the way. High temperatures this weekend will be in the mid-80s, very cool for late June. In Tulare, expect an overnight low of 66, Thursday's high 98. In Lemoore, overnight low 63, and on Thursday, 97 degrees. With the Central Valley's most accurate forecast, I'm KC24 Chief Meteorologist, AJ Fox.

station. And next Friday, I can't believe it's next Friday, July 3rd, Independence Spectacular. 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

0: That's Claritin, not Claritin. Claritin. Two different things there. You got Randy Hendricks, Seacrest, coming up after 3 o'clock this afternoon. And don't forget, on your ride home between 5 and 6, the AT5, he counts down the top 5 songs. Been requested here. It hits all day long. And then, after that, we jump into the hit mix. It's all powered by Sensations Lingerie and Adult Superstore on Mooney in Visalia.
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1: 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Come on. 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
2: Us!
1: Then let's go show them.
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A baby doll from Dominic Fike. If you're a fan of Bebe Rexha, her Dirty Blonde album opened at number one on this week's Billboard Top Dance Albums chart. So if you're looking for a good dance album to check out, Dirty Blonde. Bebe Rexha. Gotta love that girl. She's a great friend of the station. Olivia Rodrigo's coming up. Also, Niall Horan, Rihanna, Olivia Dean, and more on Hits 104.9.

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0: AJ Fox weather is brought to you by Linder Equipment Company on East Kern Street in Tulare.
1: Still above normal, but avoiding triple digits. Good afternoon, South Valley. Happy Wednesday. High pressure is the cause behind our sunny skies today. Highs will be in the upper 90s. Clear skies tonight and pretty mild with overnight lows in the mid-60s. Sunny and just about as hot on Thursday with highs back in the mid to upper 90s. Now, late in the day, the wind will start picking up. Stronger winds on Friday and Saturday mean cooler air is on the way. High temperatures this weekend will be in the mid-80s, very cool for late June. In Tulare, expect an overnight low of 66, Thursday's high 98. In Lemoore, overnight low 63, and on Thursday, 97 degrees. With the Central Valley's most accurate forecast, I'm KC24 Chief Meteorologist, AJ Fox.

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0: 49, the Valley's number one hit music station. Usher, Pitbull, and DJ Got Us Fowling in Love Again. Hi, it's Randy Hendricks. Seacrest is coming up for you here in just a bit after 3 o'clock. Thanks so much for listening to us. A lot of stuff happening. So if you tell yourself or your friends are like, there's nothing going on in the South Valley. I don't know what's happening here. There's nothing happening. It's summer. It's too hot. Blah, blah, blah. So we've got so much stuff happening. King's Fair starts tomorrow, goes through Sunday. If you want unlimited ride wristbands, I'm giving away here on the air. And if you go to Facebook.com/Hits1049, answer a simple question, you'll be in the running for a 4-pack of unlimited ride wristbands for that. Now, Saturday, I mean, you could just do so much here. The Adventist Health Amphitheater has, in Tulare, has the I Love the 90s tour featuring Vanilla Ice, you know, Ice, Ice, Baby, and Go Ninja, Go Ninja, Go, and so many other great songs. Vanilla's going to be there on Saturday in Tulare. 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Thank goodness for the Advanced Health Amphitheater. 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Of course, Black Sheep and so many others, and Calling Me Bad. 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
2: Easter eggs, secrets buried in movies for fans are usually buried in the background for fans to eventually discover. But the coolest Easter egg this summer is a major part of Supergirl's costume, though you'd never know it was there.
3: Yeah, her cape and its fabric specifically has an incredible backstory dating all the way back to Christopher Reeve's iconic 1978 Superman movie.
4: Yeah, Millie Alcock tells the Raiders of the Lost podcast, someone digging through storage prepping for Supergirl discovered about 16 meters of the original material that they used to sew Superman's cape way back in the day for Christopher Reeve,
2: which they use for part of the backing of Millie's Supergirl cape, making it one of the coolest superhero hand-me-downs of all time. Supergirl hits theaters on Friday.
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3: It's Sissany from On Air with Ryan Seacrest. 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

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Seacrest after 3 o'clock and American Top 5. And then after that, we jump in the hit mix between 5 and 6. 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Pink Panthers now. I'm

0: 104.9 The Valley's number one hit music station. Justin Bieber with Speed Demon. Randy Hendricks here for a few more minutes. Seacrest coming up for you just a bit after 3 o'clock. Thanks so much for listening to us. And you got to check out Monday mornings. I know we're Wednesday here, but you got to check out Monday morning right around 8:10 where I talk to Coach Holly from Amplify. 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It's sad. I know. 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
1: Still above normal, but avoiding triple digits. Good afternoon, South Valley. Happy Wednesday. High pressure is the cause behind our sunny skies today. Highs will be in the upper 90s. Clear skies tonight and pretty mild with overnight lows in the mid-60s. Sunny and just about as hot on Thursday with highs back in the mid to upper 90s. Now, late in the day, the wind will start picking up. Stronger winds on Friday and Saturday mean cooler air is on the way. High temperatures this weekend will be in the mid-80s, very cool for late June. In Tulare, expect an overnight low of 66, Thursday's high 98. In Lemoore, overnight low 63, and on Thursday, 97 degrees. With the Central Valley's most accurate forecast, I'm KC24 Chief Meteorologist AJ Fox.

Jason Kress coming up here in just a couple of minutes. AT5 on your way home between 5 and 6. And then the hit mix right after that, all powered by Sensations Lingerie and an old superstore on Mooney and Visalium. 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
3: 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No turning back now. Coming up this hour, I'm going to tell you the top three secrets they say husbands keep from their wives and the top three secrets wives keep from their husbands.
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1: Seacrest, Sissany, and Tanya, and thank you for listening to us. So New York Times had an article about the phrase, it's all good.

0: and how it needs to stop, and I'm with them on this.
1: Oh, it's all good. You're right.
2: It's all good.
0: It's so, it makes me really not feel good when you say that.
2: It's all good, man. That's where it's all good really came from.
1: Not about, make you feel good? Or you just now after reading this article, you're like, oh, yeah,
0: no,
1: I always
0: thought something was wrong with people that said that. And now
1: good.
0: I know. Now I know. All right. Anything else that I overuse or you overuse or we overuse we need to stop?
2: My girlfriend's actually just told me that I say, you actually look really pretty right now.
0: Why do you say actually?
2: Oh. Right. And I don't
0: because
2: mean
0: you said
2: it.
0: That to me about the wedding. You actually looked
1: yeah,
0: better than
1: you
0: we
1: do
0: thought.
1: Say actually.
2: Actually. And I don't mean it like you,
0: but you
2: look
0: did
2: bad
0: say it.
2: The other times, but I do. It's like a
0: but you sound so surprised that it's off-putting.
2: Yeah. So I'm trying to be more mindful.
1: You know
2: of
1: what I am mindful about is saying honestly. Because I would always incorporate that in my dialect. And it's when you say honestly before something, it feels like you're not being honest.
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Celia GMC, South Valley, Betty Drive at 99 there, Goshen southbound lane. Look out for a traffic accident with no injuries there, thank goodness. Kalinga West Side, 198 at Firestone Avenue, construction going on. Trouble spots in Fresno, South Peach Avenue, East Central. Look out for the 38,000 block of Pepperwood Road, a major injury accident there. 168 westbound Herndon off-ramp, some debris in the road. And East Adams Avenue at South Lackjack, look out for a car stuck in the middle of the road. Click it or ticket, buckle up, make it an easy drive this afternoon. It's Randy Hendricks here with traffic. Visalia, it's America 250, and we're ready to celebrate big. 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

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All right. Coming up next, I'm going to get to the three secrets that people keep from their spouse. 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

0: be. 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So do you keep secrets from your spouse? Even little ones? Are you ready? Here are the top three secrets we keep.
1: Yes.
2: Okay.
0: Secrets husbands keep from their wives.
2: Ooh, juicy.
0: Lustful thoughts. They don't articulate them.
2: Lustful thoughts about other people?
0: No, I think, well, that's not clear.
2: Lustful thoughts.
1: That's important.
2: Well, yeah, lustful thoughts. What lustful thoughts are they?
0: I don't even know if they articulate lustful thoughts for the other person. They just keep it in. Okay, next one. Their fears, Husbands don't tell their wives their real fears.
2: Yeah, I could see that.
0: I understand.
2: Mm-hmm.
0: And husbands don't tell their wives they lie if there's trouble at work. How's everything? It's good?
2: Mm.
0: It's fine. All right, anyway, secrets wives keep from their husbands. Old flames. You don't tell them all the flames.
2: The important ones.
0: Hidden cash.
2: Oh, yeah, I definitely have my own little stash.
0: Yeah, you keep a stash for yourself.
2: I still have like my bank account that I opened when I was like 15 years old. So yeah, I'm a little stash there.
0: A little nest egg. And you don't tell when other men, you don't tell your husband when other men hit on you.
2: Why do they need to know that?
1: I do.
0: Of course you do. And some are real and some are not.
2: Some are real and some are not. Just to stir the pot.
1: Gotta keep it fresh.
2: Oh, gosh.
1: Where'd he go?
0: Do you know who hit on me today? Who, again? Every day.
2: Every day.
0: Every day. Here's a quote. Sometimes the reason everything feels too much is because it is.
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6: Still above normal, but avoiding triple digits. Good afternoon, South Valley. Happy Wednesday. High pressure is the cause behind our sunny skies today. Highs will be in the upper 90s. Clear skies tonight and pretty mild with overnight lows in the mid-60s. Sunny and just about as hot on Thursday with highs back in the mid to upper 90s. Now, late in the day, the wind will start picking up. Stronger winds on Friday and Saturday mean cooler air is on the way. High temperatures this weekend will be in the mid-80s, very cool for late June. In Tulare, expect an overnight low of 66, Thursday's high 98. In Lemoore, overnight low 63, and on Thursday, 97 degrees. With the Central Valley's most accurate forecast, I'm KC24 Chief Meteorologist

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3: Michaela, a new study ranked Los Angeles as one of the worst cities in the U.S. for dating. 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

0: 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Ryan Seacrest with you, Sissany and Tanya. By the way, which one would you say I should go on if I were to go on a dating app?
1: Raya. Or maybe Hinge. I hear great things.
0: So you think I should go on Hinge?
1: Get
0: on
1: My both. Brother and his now fiance met on Hinge.
0: Can you get on both?
2: Yes, you can get on both. You can get on all the dating apps if you wanted.
0: Did I tell you that I finally realized that Postmates will deliver stuff from CVS?
1: Wow.
0: I just discovered that.
2: It's a thrill. It really is a thrill.
0: I needed a body essential.
1: You know, if you just discovered that, maybe we don't need to put you on the dating apps. It's going to take a minute before you figure it out.
0: See, this is where you become meme.
1: How is that meme? This is the facts. You didn't know that you could get all these things delivered?
0: I did not. I thought I was just ordering food for a long time.
1: No. It's like an assistant.
0: Yeah, turns out it's pretty great.
2: Yeah. Mm-hmm.
0: So if you've never discovered that, thank me for telling you.
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6: Traffic brought to you by Visalia GMC. South Valley, northbound 99th Avenue 96, a non-injury accident. Also, Armstrong Street at Oak Road, look for a non-injury collision there as well. 99 northbound at Avenue 48 on-ramp, report of a fire. And Goshen, southbound 99 at Betty Drive. Look out for non-injury collision. West Side area, 198 at Firestone over in the Kalinga area. Got some construction. Click at your ticket. Buckle up. 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Randy Hendricks here on traffic. 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
1: While the world watches the stars at the FIFA World Cup this summer, Hyundai has its eyes on the next generation of talent. The future stars who are already turning heads at age 14. Because Next doesn't wait for an invitation. And neither do we. Hyundai has

0: Hits 104.9, the Valley's number one hit music station. Sisney has something a lot of people are talking about. This couple just celebrated their 73rd wedding anniversary. Tanya, this is what you want. Sisney, you're on your way.
1: Yeah. Uh-huh.
0: We'll tell you about that next.

0: 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All right, so Sissany, what do you have for us here?
1: So this couple is from West Hills, and they just celebrated 73 years being married. They got married back in 1951, and they revealed their secret to a long-lasting happy marriage, because I think when you see a couple that's been married this long, you're like, what's the secret?
2: What's the secret? And they have one. Because
1: it's the obvious stuff at first. Respect, communication.
2: Communication. There you go.
1: Exactly. Right. Understanding one another. And then Mort, oh, their names are Mort and Judy. Mm-hmm. Mort mentioned that Judy is extremely forgiving, which is something that I really took note on. I was like,
3: yeah,
1: okay.
3: Yeah, that's huge.
1: That one's a tough one for me.
2: That's not your strength.
1: They claim that blueberries are the real reason for their happiness and long lives. And for the record, some experts consider blueberries a superfood.
2: But that's why they love each other?
1: Well, think about it. If it's keeping you healthy, if it's keeping you, like, living life, then you're a happier person, which makes you a happier person in your relationship, which then the longevity, coincides. You know what I mean?
2: You take it back to that ingredient.
1: Right. They say individuals who regularly eat them or any type of berries have a 21% lower risk of dying from any cause. Compared to people that don't eat those fruits.
3: I need to get more berries in my fridge.
1: I mean, right? Didn't this open your eyes up about berries in general?
2: I eat handfuls of them.
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1: Traffic brought to you by Kauai Health, South Valley Avenue, 208 to Road 172, a hit and run with no injuries. 190 at Wild Turkey Way, look out for a collision there. Over at 201 at Road 32, look out for a non-injury accident. A smash 99 northbound at Avenue 96, off-ramp. Armstrong Street at Oak Road, look out for a crash there too with no injuries. Kalinga got some construction going on at 198 and Firestone. Fresno, 41 southbound Herndon Avenue, off-ramp, look out for some debris in the road. Click it or ticket, buckle up, make it easy. Drive this afternoon. It's Randy Hendricks here with traffic.
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4: Still above normal, but avoiding triple digits. Good afternoon, South Valley. Happy Wednesday. High pressure is the cause behind our sunny skies today. Highs will be in the upper 90s. Clear skies tonight and pretty mild with overnight lows in the mid-60s. Sunny and just about as hot on Thursday with highs back in the mid to upper 90s. Now, late in the day, the wind will start picking up. Stronger winds on Friday and Saturday mean cooler air is on the way. High temperatures this weekend will be in the mid-80s, very cool for late June. In Tulare, expect an overnight low of 66, Thursday's high 98. In Lemoore, overnight low 63, and on Thursday, 97 degrees. With the Central Valley's most accurate forecast, I'm KC24 Chief Meteorologist, AJ.

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1: The fifth biggest song of the day. It's minutes away, the top five, and it's from a male artist Taylor says is benefiting female songwriters with the way he writes. All of that coming up the countdown on deck. I'm friends with

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